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remains a quiet warmth like summer rains in every beat in every soft refrain her spirit lives forever in the chain swing and sway feel her love night or day

skin, touching my skin in the morning, smelling like sun on the water. What could be wrong with this?

did you ever realize that your mistake had a price? 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